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0: 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I've been surfing here since I was a kid. Now, seeing my grandson out on the water, it means everything to me. Watching him and taking in the blue waves, the sea breeze, the blurry horizon.
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0: 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In Tracy, American Idol mentor and season 10 third place finalist, Haley Reinhart will be performing Wednesday at the Grand Theater Center for the Arts. In Concord, head to Toto Santos Plaza this Thursday for Music and Market to see Strange Days, a tribute to the Doors. And in Pleasanton, this Labor Day weekend, both Saturday and Sunday, check out the 160th annual Scottish Highland Gathering and Games at the Alameda County Fairgrounds, highlighted by the Men's and Women's World U.S. Heavy Athletics Championships. 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That's Hometown Happenings on 101.7 KKIQ. What's happening at the Tri-Valley Native American Center? This is Helping Your Hometown. I'm Mel McKay, and joining me is Tina Henson, Program Director of the Tri-Valley Native American Center. Tina, tell us what your mission is.
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5: Good morning. In Tracy, westbound 580, we do have some slowing between Highway 132 Chrisman Road and about Patterson Pass. From there, you move okay until the 205 merge. Tracy westbound 205 has stop and go from Grant Line to the 580 connector. And in Altamont Pass, westbound 580, it's stop and go until the top of the hill. And then you're just slow as you make your way down to North Flynn. Coming into Livermore, southbound on Vasco Road, we have reports of a fender bender near Las Vaqueras. Traffic is slowing between Las Vaqueras and Dalton. I'm Cynthia Seitz, and that's your hometown traffic update.
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5: Hometown traffic update.
6: Good morning. Tracy westbound 205. Stop and go from Nagley to the 580 connector. South Tracy westbound 580's got stop and go right now between Highway 132 and Corral Hollow. Then when you get into Altamont Pass westbound 580, there's stop and go between 205 and Grantline. From there, traffic just slow to North Flynn. Brentwood to Livermore southbound on Vasco. We've got heavy traffic now between Walnut and Camino Diablo and some slowing that's happening between Los Vaqueros and Dalton. And there's slow traffic in Sunol southbound 680 between Highway 84 and Andrade. I'm Cynthia Seitz, and that's your hometown traffic update.
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8: Good morning. It's me, Mel McKay. Back a little bit early. Steve Fox had a situation, so everything's fine. He's okay. He did a great, great job. Thank you so much, Steve, for filling in for me on Thursday and Friday. Let's talk hometown weather. Sunny and breezy today with gusts up to 36 miles an hour. Partly cloudy and breezy tonight. Gusts of 47 miles an hour. 82 for the high in Tracy, 74 in Livermore, and 72 in Danville. It is currently 55 outside our studios here in Pleasanton. 7:35, I've got a great prize for you, a family four-pack of tickets to, well, actually, it's not really for the family, it's Oktoberfest. This is a you and your friends four-pack, okay? Because we're not going to talk to the kids about food and beer yet, right? I mean, they know about food, but German beer? That is an adult get-together. I'm going to hook you up with a four-pack of tickets to Oktoberfest at Six Flags Discovery Kingdom, presented by Cash App. That is coming up at 7:35. Cynthia Seats with a check on hometown traffic next.
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14: Good morning. It's stop and go in Tracy, westbound 580 between Highway 132 and Corral Hollow. From there, it's sluggish till you get to Patterson Pass. In Tracy, westbound 205, there's stop and go Nagley to the 580 connector. Altamont Pass, westbound 580 has some stop and go between 205 and Grantline, and then slow to North Flynn. Coming into Livermore, southbound on Vasco, that's stop and go between Las Vaqueras and Dalton, and some heavy sluggish traffic as you enter Sunol, southbound 680 between Highway 84 and Andrade. I'm Cynthia Seats, and that's your hometown traffic update.
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0: did you go to the movies over the weekend? On Fridays, most Fridays when I'm not on vacation, Derek Zimrak, the box officer, joins us to chat about movies. He awards it slates, and then you determine whether it's worth your hard-earned cash. Now let's get to the top five at the box office. The Dog stars at number five with $8 million. Now this film cost $110 million to produce. I don't know why they give us such a wide window. It said 70 to 110. Come on. If you think it's 110, it's 110. They only earned $13.3 million overseas, so the worldwide weekend take was $19.3 million. That is a flop. A box office floppity-doppity-doop. Number four, Insidious, out the further, is $10.1 million. Forgive me. The Odyssey. At number three, that film is never going away, earning another $14.3 million. Coyote versus Acme, $15.5 million. The film cost $72 million to produce. And Spider-Man, Brand New Day, still number one at the box office. This weekend, it took in another $22.2 million. So, if you were thinking about going to see one of those movies and you want to know, hey, did Derek Zimrak assign that movie slates? 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
8: Hometown traffic update.
9: Good morning. In Altamont Pass, westbound 580 at the Grant Line Road on-ramp, we have a three-vehicle crash. All of those vehicles are over on the right-hand shoulder, but that has traffic stop and go backing you up to 205. And Tracy westbound 205 is solid from Nagley. Tracy westbound 580, South Tracy, that is, traffic is slowing from Highway 132 to Patterson Pass. If you're coming into Livermore, southbound Vasco Road, you've got stop and go between Los Vaqueros and Dalton, and there's slow traffic, Sinol, southbound 680 between Highway 84 and Andrade. I'm Cynthia Seitz, and that's your hometown traffic update.
8: Okay, let's do this. Another long set of today's best mix. 1017 KKIQ.

0: Welcome to Hometown Mornings on 101.7 KKIQ. Dolly Parton has been laid to rest in a private funeral. We'll get into that after hometown weather. Sunny and breezy today, gusts of 36 miles an hour. Partly cloudy and breezy tonight with gusts of 47 miles an hour. 82 for the high in Tracy, 74 in Livermore, and 72 in Danville. It is currently 55 outside our studios here in Pleasanton. So the one and only Dolly Parton has been officially laid to rest with a private funeral with immediate family on Friday. Her niece, Lainey Parton, confirmed the news with a tribute of photos with her aunt Granny. Woodland Memorial Park and Mausoleum also shared her official obituary. In other Dolly news, Tennessee Governor Bill Lee and Nashville International Airport announced Friday that they intend to rename the airport in her honor. Oh, it makes me get all teary, Dolly. The Grand Ole Opry paid tribute to Dolly on Saturday with an entire night in her honor. There were performances from Jelly Roll, Jada Starr, her niece, and more. Oh, Dolly, I'm still in shock. I still can't believe she's gone. I'm going to go cry a little bit. Rest in peace, Dolly Parton. What makes me so...
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0: Linda Perry and Four Non Blondes on your hometown station, 101.7 KKIQ. Good morning. I'm Mel McKay. Back a little bit early. Steve Fox had a situation. He's fine. I'm just a little sleep deprived, but very happy to be back on the radio with you. I have missed you. I will be back and fully myself tomorrow morning. Hey, we're hooking you up with a chance to see Haley Reinhardt at the Grand Theater Center for the Performing Arts in Tracy. She's an American Idol mentor. And by the way, she was the third place finalist on season 10. So she's going to be performing at the Grand Theater Center for the Arts. 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You're going to click on the Win tab. And then click on Haley Reinhardt. And you could be going to the show on September 2nd.
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5: Good morning. There's some stop-and-go traffic now in Sunol, southbound 680 between Highway 84 and Andrade. It's slow traffic in South Tracy, westbound 580 from Highway 132 off and on till you get to Patterson Pass. And then a little sluggish as you head into the 205 merge. Tracy westbound 205 stop and go from Nagley to the 580 connector. And in Altamont Pass westbound 580 at the Grantline Road on ramp. We have a 3-vehicle crash in the final clearing stages. Everything over on the right hand shoulder, but that's got traffic stop and go up to that point. Following that, traffic staying slow till you get to North Flay. I'm Cynthia Seitz. That's your hometown traffic update.
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0: Coming up at 7:35, I'm going to hook you up with four tickets to check out Oktoberfest at Six Flags Discovery Kingdom, presented by Cash App, a one-of-a-kind festival experience where you get to chase the rush of roller coasters and appreciate the richness of Bavarian brew at the same trip. It's amazing. I can't wait to hook you up. Enjoy all things German beer and authentic German food. That's coming up at 7:35. Hey, thank you so much to Ted Clement and everyone over at Save Mount Diablo. Their Moonlight on the Mountain 25th anniversary celebration was on Saturday, and you guys put together such a beautiful event. I hadn't been there since 2019. That was my first and only experience with Moonlight on the Mountain, until I said to my sister, you gotta come out for this event. It is so fun. 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
6: Traffic update.
7: Good morning. In Tracy, westbound 205 near Mountain House Parkway, we've got an accident working, and that is contributing to some stacked up traffic backing you up from Nagley Road past the crash to the 580 merge. Altamont Pass, westbound 580, we have a crash clearing right near Grant Line Road. Three vehicles, they're over on the right-hand shoulder, but that should be completely gone soon. Traffic is stop and go from 205 past that accident all the way to North Flint. Livermore, southbound on Vasco Road, it's stop and go between Los Vaqueros and Dalton. And Sunol, southbound 680, that's stop and go now between Sunol Boulevard and Andrade. I'm Cynthia Seitz, and that's your hometown traffic update.
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0: Wait until you hear one of the original names that Twitter founders considered. That's with five random facts. Hi, it's me, Mel McKay, back a little bit early. Steve Fox had a situation, so I'm sliding back in early. A little sleep deprived, but I'm here, so hang in there with me. Bear with me today. Sunny and breezy with gusts of wind up to 36 miles an hour. Tonight, partly cloudy and breezy with gusts of 47 miles an hour. 72 in Danville, 74 in Walnut Creek and Livermore. And Tracy's going to top off at 82. Currently 56 outside our studios in P-Town.
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2: Random
0: Facts. In just one teaspoon of soil, there can be more microbes than there are people on the planet. And before you ask, that's before you even count the miles of fungi that also live there. The forward pass wasn't added to American football until 1905, 36 years after the sport started. And why did I lose my bed? It's a Monday. We're going to keep moving. And it came with big penalties. A dropped pass would cost a team 15 yards, and a pass that didn't touch anyone was a turnover. The first Google Doodle logo was for the Burning Man Festival in 1998 because both of the founders were going, so they thought it would be a funny way to let people know they were out of the office. The Nazis were the first people in modern history to start an anti-tobacco smoking movement. Okay, so one good thing doesn't wash away all the others. And one of the original names that Twitter founders briefly considered for their product was Friend Stalker. I like it better than X. I like it better than Twitter. At least it's truthful. I saw you on Friendstalker.
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3: 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Now, seeing my grandson out on the water, it means everything to me. Watching him and taking in the blue waves, the sea breeze, the blurry horizon.
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8: Good morning. Pleasanton into the Sunol Great, southbound 680. That's solid stop and go right now between Sunol Boulevard and Andrade. In Sunol, westbound 84, Vallecetus Road. Also with some stop and go traffic between Little Valley Road and the 680 connector. South Tracy, westbound 580 traffic slowing in stretches from Highway 132 to the 205 merge. In Tracy, westbound 205, there's stop and go between Nagley and the 580 connector. Altamont Pass, westbound 580, stop and go 205 to Grant Line, then sluggish till you get to North Flynn. And coming into Livermore, southbound on Vasco Road, you've got about a mile of stop and go traffic before you get to Los Vaqueros. That continues to Dalton. I'm Cynthia Seitz, and that's your hometown traffic update.
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0: Who wants to go to Oktoberfest at Six Flags Discovery Kingdom? I've got a family four-pack with Mel's Morning Mindbender.
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0: Hi, friends. I know you expected Steve Fox today, but he had a situation. He's going to be okay, but he needed to go to the ER after a fall. Steve, I hope it's okay. I disclosed that. He's okay. I was in town, so I am here, a little sleep deprived, but happy to be playing Mel's Morning Mind Bender with you, okay? 30

0: 56% of people have done this with a partner on a date. What is it? It's not a couple's massage. That is your first clue. Now, it's quite a Monday over here at KKIQ. My engineer has been working on it, but our phones are down. So we're going to have to do Mel's Morning Mind Bender with email, okay? So that means I'm going to give you all the clues, and the first correct email is going to win our four-pack of tickets to Six Flags Discovery Kingdom, okay? Are we clear on the rules? Okay. Email Mel, M-E-L, at KKIQ.com. 36% of people have done this with a partner on a date. What is it? Your clues are not a couple's massage, food, and instructional. First email with the right answer wins tickets to Six Flags Discovery Kingdom for Oktoberfest. Good luck.
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Mel's Morning Mindbender all this week is hooking you up with four tickets to Six Flags Discovery Kingdom's Oktoberfest presented by Cash App. We've got our winner. 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

0: 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Hometown weather. We've got sunny skies and breezy, gusts up to 36 miles an hour, partly cloudy and breezy tonight with gusts of 47 miles an hour, 72 in Danville, 74 in Livermore, and 82 in Tracy. Currently 56. Cynthia Seats with hometown traffic next.
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7: Good morning. There's still some slow traffic in South Tracy, westbound 580 from Highway 132 to Corral Hollow, and again between Patterson Pass and the 205 merge. Tracy westbound 205, that's stop and go from Nagley to the 580 connector. In Altamont Pass, westbound 580, there's stop and go from 205 to Grantline, then slow to North Flynn. Coming into Livermore, southbound on Vasco, before you get to Los Vaqueros, for about a mile, you've got stop and go traffic. That does continue till you get to Dalton. From there, heavy traffic to 580. And stop and go between Pleasanton and Sunol, southbound 680. That's from the Sunol Boulevard exit till you get all the way down to Andrade. Also, Livermore into Sunol, westbound 84. There's some stop and go traffic between the GE plant and the 680 connector. An accident working right there before Little Valley Road is also adding to that stop and go.
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0: 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Good morning. It's me, Mel McKay, coming up at 8:20. We'll find out the top movies at the box office. At 8:35, Dolly Parton has been laid to rest in a private funeral. We'll give you what details we know. Hometown weather, sunny and breezy and much cooler, plus partly cloudy and breezy tonight. Now, gusts of 36 miles an hour today and 47 miles an hour tonight. 82 in Tracy and 74 in Livermore. It is currently 57 outside our studios here in Pleasanton. Cynthia Seat standing by with a check on hometown traffic in less than 2 minutes.
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2: This is Larry Flipp, owner.
3: Good morning. Tracy westbound 205, that's stop and go from about the 11th Street on-ramp to the 580 connector. And there's some stop and go in Altamont Pass, westbound 580 between 205 and Grant Line. Then from there, heavy to North Flynn. Coming into Livermore, southbound Vasco, plenty of stop and go from Los Vaqueros to Dalton, then slowing to 580. Pleasanton into the Sunol Great, southbound 680. You've got stop and go right after Bernal that continues to Andrade. And Livermore into Sunol, westbound 84. The stop and go begins well before the GE plant and continues all the way to 680. I'm Cynthia Seats, and that's your hometown traffic update.
4: We just told you some cool local places to shop. We bring it all back to the music. Now, let's get back to today's best mix. 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

0: Did you spend any of the weekend at the movies? Hi, it's me, Mel McKay. Derek Zemrak, the box officer, and I usually, when I'm not on vacation, give you a brand new movie. Derek tells us all about it. He awards it slates. He watches all these movies for us so we don't spend our hard-earned cash on a flippity-flop, okay? Here are the top five movies this weekend. The Dog stars at number five. Now, speaking of flippity-flops, wow! It cost $110 million to make it and only earned $19.3 million worldwide. It took in $8 million domestically. Insidious, Out of the Further, took in $10.1 million to land at number four. Number three, The Odyssey, with $14.3 million. Coyote vs. Acme took in $15.5 million. The film cost $42 million to produce. And Spider-Man does whatever a spider can. Remains number one at the box office. Those webs are clinging to the number one spot. Spider-Man Brand New Day ticks in another $22.2 million. If you missed any of the podcasts and want to catch up, do so now at KKIQ.com or Apple and Google Podcasts.
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7: Good morning. There's still stop and go in Tracy westbound 205 from 11th Street to the 580 connector. And in Altamont Pass westbound 580, there is some stop and go between 205 and Grant Line. After that, slow to North Flynn. Coming in to Livermore southbound on Basco, there's some stop and go stretches between Los Vaqueros and 580. Pleasanton to the Sunol Grade southbound 680 continues to be stop and go from Sunol Boulevard to Andrade. Also some stop and go in Sunol westbound on 84 between the Nuclear Center and 680. I'm Cynthia Seitz. That's your hometown traffic update.
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I am still just so heartbroken about Dolly Parton. I can't believe she's gone. I can believe that she sheltered us from the news of her

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Have you heard about Scott Budman, our latest fluffy furry friend available for adoption at Valley Humane Society? Hi, it's me, Mel McKay. Cynthia Seat's standing by to grab us a final check on hometown traffic in just a couple of minutes. But let's chat hometown weather. Sunny and breezy with a gust of 36 miles an hour. Partly cloudy and breezy with gusts of 47 miles an hour. 74 for the high in Tracy and 82 in Livermore. It is currently 57. Meet Scott Budman, our breaking news anchor. Just like his Emmy award-winning namesake, this laid-back French bulldog mix knows how to deliver. Tell him to sit or head to his playpen, and he follows the story to the end with no notes.

0: needed. Slow and steady on his evening strolls, but always up for good company. Scott is looking for a low-key home where he can be the top headline on someone's couch. He's a bulldog French mix between 4 and 7 years old, medium-sized, brown and white, and neutered. 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So you're going to hover over the community tab at the very top and then click on Fluffy Furry Friends to learn more about Scott and even fill out the adoption inquiry form. 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
2: Hometown traffic update.
3: Good morning. Pleasanton to the Sunol Grade, southbound 680. You've got some slow traffic now from about Sunol Boulevard all the way down to 238 in Fremont. A little bit of stop and go in Sunol, westbound on 84 between Little Valley Road and the 680 connector. Over in Tracy, westbound 580, traffic moving fine from 132 to the 205 merge. In Tracy, westbound 205, there's just a tad of stop and go between 11th Street and the 580 connector, then slowing through Altamont Pass to North Flint, and slow traffic in Livermore, southbound Vasco Road from the landfill to 580. I'm Cynthia Seitz, and that's your hometown traffic update.
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Coming up this hour, let's play Taylor Swift, Fun, and Wing Chun will take us back to the 80s. Hey, thank you so much to everyone who's been voting for us and even nominating us for the Best of Dublin. 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

0: From Toy Story 5, Taylor Swift, I Knew It, I Knew You on 101.7 KKIQ. Sarah McLachlan, Simple Minds, and Huntrix from K-pop Demon Hunters, Golden, is coming up. Hometown weather, 59 degrees now, on our way up to a high of 74 in Livermore and 82 in Tracy. Sunny and breezy with gusts up to 36 miles an hour. Partly cloudy and breezy tonight with gusts of 47 miles an hour. Fun coming up next.
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0: From K-pop, Demon Hunters, that's Golden, Huntrix and the crew on 101.7, KKIQ, Backstreet Boys, Green Day, and Olivia Dean are all coming up. And so is my friend Faith Elfer. She takes over the microphone next. I hope you enjoy the rest of your day, and I look forward to meeting you back here fully rested tomorrow morning. Steve Fox, get better. Thank you so much for covering for me on Thursday and Friday, and I know you'll get better soon. So I will be back fully rested and ready to roll tomorrow right here on Hometown Mornings. Take care.
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I'm Faith Alford, One Republic, Olivia Dean, Green Day, Good Riddance, Time of Your Life. 101.7 KKIQ.

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0: Hopefully it's a marvelous Monday. That would be a good thing. My name is Faith Alfer, 101.7 KKIQ. Thank you so much for hanging out. Hometown weather, partly cloudy today in the mid-70s, today and tomorrow. 50s overnight. It's going to be kind of clammy and muggy for the next several days. I can work with that. In Excess and One Republic, that's next. KKIQ.
1: 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In Tracy, American Idol mentor and Season 10 third place finalist, Haley Reinhardt will be performing Wednesday at the Grand Theater Center for the Arts. In Concord, head to Toto Santos Plaza this Thursday for Music and Market to see Strange Days, a tribute to The Doors. 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

0: I'm wide awake. It's an awesome Monday because I get a chance to hang out with you and the original MTVJs, Mark Goodman and Alan Hunter. I'm Faith Alfer. Welcome to the show. Just about 11 o'clock, I have something I want you to attend on Saturday, September 12th. I'll tell you about it next. KKIQ.
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It's a little bit after 11 o'clock. I'm Faith Alford, 101.7 KKIQ. Happy Monday, the last day of the month. And on a Monday. That's pretty interesting. So we have got, oh my gosh, I'm about to talk and there's music. I was supposed to push the button. All right. Bruno Mars, Miley Cyrus, all coming up. Here's Enrique Iglesias.

0: We had a great weekend. I hope you had a terrific weekend. I know so many things were happening. I'm Faith Alford, 101.7 KKIQ. What I'm learning is I don't watch too much TV, not too much social media, because sometimes it's like, what's true, what's not true? But anyway, this is true, KKIQ weather for your hometown. Muggy today in the 70s, today and tomorrow, partly cloudy overnight. There was like showers on Friday. It doesn't say showers now, but it feels super good. We got Bruno Mars coming up, and let me tell you about where you can see the VJs.
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I'm Faith Alford, KKIQ. 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

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That's not such a bad thing. Speaking of moving on, don't forget to eat outside today. Today is National Eat Outside Day.

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0: When it comes to our station, you should never be bored. I'm Faith Alford, 101.7 KKIQ. Good afternoon still. It feels like good afternoon, right? Just a little bit. You won't be needing a coat because it's kind of muggy out. Train is coming up. Meet Virginia. And I can't wait to tell you what I saw on our website. It was there before, but I don't know. It just kind of stood out to me today.
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Oh, they're probably so excited about Camp Rock 3. I'm Faith Alpha, 101.7 KKIQ. Jonas Brothers there. Coming up, One Direction, Lisa. The Fugees, Killing Me Softly with his song, KKIQ.

0: Lose Control and Teddy Swims 101.7 KKIQ. My name is Faith Alfer. I hope you are thoroughly enjoying your lunchtime hour. I am. KKIQ weather for your hometown for this last day of August. It's going to be in the mid-70s today, tomorrow, partly cloudy. Sunny tomorrow morning, at least. That's a good thing. One Direction, Story of My Life. It's next. KKIQ.
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Wouldn't that be fun?

0: So it's not a rumor, it's true. I'm Faith Alford, KKIQ. Remember the show, A Different World? Remember that? Okay, well, there is A Different World Revisited. Yes, it's true. It's on Netflix, I believe. I believe it's called Hillman. And I can't wait to see it. Jasmine Guy, remember Whitley and Wayne? Oh my gosh, so good. So if you watch it, you have to let me know, okay? You got to let me know.
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Hey, I'm Faith Alford, 101.7 KKIQ, a little bit after 1 o'clock with Alicia Keys and Benson Boone. I'm ordering my coffee. He said, I said, how you doing? He said, oh, I'm great because PCL is back. I was like, what's PCL? Then I figured it out.

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1: 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I'm Faith Al for 101.7 KKIQ. Welcome to the show, Hometown Weather. I love it. 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
3: 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In Tracy, American Idol mentor and season 10 third place finalist, Haley Reinhardt will be performing Wednesday at the Grand Theater Center for the Arts. In Concord, head to Toto Santos Plaza this Thursday for Music and Market to see Strange Days, a tribute to the Doors. 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

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I'm Faith Alice for 101.7 KKIQ. 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I'm hoping you can put your own concoction together, right? 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

0: Younger You, Miley Cyrus. I'm Faith Al for 101.7 KKIQ. All right, Mark Acton is coming up at 2, X, Y, and Z, 7 o'clock. 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

0: Well, fire crews are still putting out this Grant fire. 10 acres have burned so far. This came out of a 4 or 5 car crash. One car overturning, caught fire, catching the hillside on fire. This is eastbound 580 right at 205. All lanes have been shut down. It looks like it's just the right lane that is closed at this point with fire crews. CHP still on the scene. Eastbound 580 at 205. The far right lane still blocked with a heavy backup here on 580 eastbound starting well before North Flint. We'll keep an eye on this and let you know when things change. That's your hometown traffic update. I'm Jeff Dorian.
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0: 101.7 KKIQ, your hometown station. Welcome to Monday, the last day of August. Oh my goodness, the burr month starts tomorrow. I can't wait. It's going to be really nice, okay? Just nice and mild today. Temperatures in the mid-70s. Same thing tomorrow and Wednesday, Thursday, and Friday. So all this week. And then next weekend, well, this weekend, I should say, things are heating back up and we might see some 90s again midweek next week.
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0: hometown traffic update.
1: Well, very heavy traffic on the Altamont already. This is due to an earlier car fire, which sparked a grass fire. And we do have CHP and fire crew still on the scene, eastbound 580, right at 205. It looks like it's just the right lane that remains closed on maybe eastbound 205, right at 580. But this is causing some pretty heavy traffic still on eastbound 580. We are looking at heavy traffic starting well before North Flynn. Almost out to North Greenville. We'll keep an eye on that and let you know when things do change. But it looks like it's just the one lane, far right lane, eastbound 205 at 580 that remains closed in the wake of this earlier fire, which actually did burn about 10 acres. So keep an eye on this afternoon, and that's your hometown traffic. I'm Jeff Dorian.
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I'm Mark Acton, and yes, over the weekend, I drafted Taylor Swift's husband for my fantasy football team. Let's go.

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5: Hometown traffic update.
6: Good afternoon. Still seeing some pretty heavy traffic over the Altamont eastbound 580. Had an earlier car fire that spread into a grass fire right at the 205 connector. Technically on eastbound 205, but just past the 580 connector. So caused some pretty heavy delay over the Altamont Pass this afternoon. Last time we checked in, the right-hand lane was still closed. Everything has now reopened. Everything moved to the shoulder from that incident. The fire is completely under control this afternoon. Traffic is improving at that 205 connector, but still some heavy brake lights eastbound 580 over the Altamont starting about Vasco Road. So you will want to be prepared for some heavier brake lights that direction. Things should start easing up with all lanes reopened there eastbound 205. That's your hometown traffic. I'm Lyle Glass.
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107 KKIQ, your hometown station. We got some great music coming your way this hour. I promise. Prince, Green Day, Ariana Grande, and this is Leanne Rimes, How Do I Live, on 107 KKIQ.

0: smile. Really nice and mild week. We are looking at your hometown weather right now. You are going to think, is this the beginning of autumn? And yes, you say autumn because you are fancy, and so do I. Don't let that fool you, because by midweek next week, it looks like temperatures are going to jump right back up into the 90s.
1: 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I'm Mel McKay, and this is KKIQ's Hometown Happenings. 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In Tracy, American Idol mentor and Season 10 third place finalist, Haley Reinhardt will be performing Wednesday at the Grand Theater Center for the Arts. In Concord, head to Toto Santos Plaza this Thursday for Music and Market to see Strange Days, a tribute to the Doors. And in Pleasanton, this Labor Day weekend, both Saturday and Sunday, check out the 160th annual Scottish Highland Gathering and Games at the Alameda County Fairgrounds, highlighted by the Men's and Women's World U.S. Heavy Athletics Championships. 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
3: Hometown traffic update.
4: Good afternoon. Got some brake lights for the Monday drive. Currently moving slow eastbound 580 at a Livermore over the Altamont Pass. Had an earlier car fire that spread into a grass fire on the shoulder at the 205 connector. Technically on eastbound 205, but right past that 580 connector. Caused some pretty heavy delay for the Monday drive. Not everything is cleared. All the lanes have reopened from that incident. Still going to be activity on the shoulder, but all lanes have reopened. Brake lights are improving over the Altamont Pass. Still moving pretty slow right now. Traffic starting around North Livermore Avenue as you're working your way through Livermore and hanging steadily until the 205 connector. Like I said, the brake lights are improving with all the lanes reopening, but still moving slow for the Monday drive. I have an additional incident reported on the shoulder at a Livermore around 1st Street. Going to be on the off-ramp, it looks like, but not blocking any lanes on the freeway. It shouldn't be causing too much additional traffic. Westbound 580 moving smooth. 205 looking good in both directions. 680 is even looking pretty good. A small pocket of brake lights northbound 680 out of Fremont before Mission Boulevard North, and a chunk of traffic northbound 680 before Sunol Boulevard into Pleasanton. Otherwise, looking pretty good this afternoon. That's your hometown traffic. I'm Lyle Glass.
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1017 KKIQ, your hometown station. More Dolly Parton tributes coming in, and I think this is one of the best ones. It looks like Nashville Airport is going to be renamed to Dolly Parton International Airport. 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That is a great tribute.

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Good afternoon. Heavy traffic over the Altamont Pass eastbound 580. Had an earlier car fire that spread to a grass fire on the shoulder on eastbound 205 right at the connector ramp from eastbound 580. So caused some pretty heavy delay over the Altamont Pass. All the lanes have reopened. The fire is under control there this afternoon. Traffic is improving, but still moving pretty slow eastbound 580. Heavy traffic between north of Amore Avenue and the 205 connector. Looking a bit better over the Altamont Pass, but some heavier traffic than usual still as we continue through the drive. There's some activity on the shoulder from the earlier incident, but all lanes have reopened. Westbound 580 looking good. 205 smooth in both directions. A bit of slow traffic northbound 680 in Pleasanton between Bernal Avenue and Stone Ridge Drive. Just a little bit of commute traffic hanging around there. No accidents have been reported this afternoon. Otherwise, looking pretty good for your Monday drive. That's your hometown traffic. I'm Lyle Glass.

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0: We are now in the thick of pumpkin spice season, and I'm here for it. Anything pumpkin flavored, I'm all about it. And I just read about this, and this is in no way an endorsement. I just want to eat this. I need this like every day. IHOP has announced their pumpkin spice menu on it. Listen to this very carefully. New pumpkin cheesecake pancake tacos. Pumpkin cheesecake pancake tacos. Oh my God. It's silver dollar pumpkin spice pancakes folded to look like tacos, filled with cheesecake mousse, whipped topping, and cinnamon sugar. Oh my, I'm going to gain some pounds and I don't even care it. I need that in my life.
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11: Good afternoon. Still going to see some heavy brake lights eastbound 580 out of Livermore over the Altamont Pass. Going to be slowing down from before North Livermore Avenue until about Grant Line Road. Had an earlier incident with a vehicle on fire eastbound 205 just past the 580 connector. That spread to a grass fire on the hillside. Everything is under control with the fire. All the lanes have reopened. Still going to see some heavier traffic out of Livermore over the Altamont Pass, but the brake lights are improving as we continue this afternoon. Otherwise, looking pretty good. Eastbound 580. A couple of small pockets of brake lights out of Castro Valley and in Dublin. Just some commute slowing for your Monday drive. Westbound 580 moving smooth. Eastbound 205. Well, actually, 205 is just looking good in both directions. Had that earlier traffic from the vehicle on fire, but like I said, things have cleared from that this afternoon. Northbound 680. Just a couple of stretches of slow traffic. A pocket of brake lights out of Fremont. Just before Mission Boulevard North, a stretch of slowing right before the Highway 84 split. And some slow traffic in Pleasanton between Sonol Boulevard and Stone Ridge Drive. You'll see brake lights through Danville into Walnut Creek as well. Just some of your typical afternoon traffic for the Monday drive. No active accidents are being reported. That's your hometown traffic. I'm Lyle Glass.
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0: Mr. Swift is on my fantasy team. He better perform this year. That's all I'm saying. I'm Mark Acton. I hope you're having a wonderful Monday and the last day of August. What? The burr months are starting tomorrow, and I can't wait. Yeah, I keep calling them that. I love that term. And it's not going to feel like summertime really this week. It's going to feel more like fall. Temperatures in the low to mid 70s. But next week, starting on Saturday, things are going to heat up again. And by Wednesday of next week, it looks like temperatures in the 90s could be back. And Lyle is back. He's going to check the traffic for you in just a few minutes right here on 101.7 KKIQ.
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10: Good afternoon. Still some heavy traffic eastbound 580 over the Altamont Pass. Had an earlier incident at the 205 connector. Had a vehicle on fire that spread to the shoulder. Had a small grass fire on the shoulder. Everything is under control from that this afternoon. All the lanes have reopened. We're seeing the brake lights improving, but still some heavier traffic through Livermore over the Altamont Pass. That'll be slowing down before north of Amar Avenue this afternoon. Freeing up past 205, looking pretty good. Continuing eastbound 580. Eastbound 205, a bit of slow traffic past 580. That'll free up just past Mountain House Parkway. Westbound 580 currently moving smooth. Northbound 680, a couple of slow stretches of brake lights out of Fremont over the Sunol grade. Fresh air around the Highway 84 split, and then slowing back down in Pleasanton between Sunol Boulevard and Stone Ridge Drive. Some of your expected commute traffic hanging around northbound 680. No accidents this afternoon. That's your hometown traffic. I'm Lyle Glass.
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1: That song hits hard, being a dad, especially since this week I just walked my daughter to her last day of elementary school. What? How is this happening? Someone make the time stop.

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Let's move more together. 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

Good afternoon. Reports of an incident since we last checked in. Eastbound 580 in Livermore. Reports of a vehicle on fire just before First Street, causing issues in one of the right-hand lanes right now. Emergency crews are pulling up on scene, but stop traffic backing up. Eastbound 580 to about Airway Boulevard, so very heavy traffic into Livermore right now. A breath of fresh air and then slowing right back down as you continue between Vasco Road and the 205 connector. Had an earlier incident with a vehicle on fire at the 205 interchange, and everything is cleared from that. Well, still a bit of activity on the shoulder, but all the lanes have reopened and the fire's under control. So traffic is improving over the Altamont Pass, but with this new incident coming out of Livermore with a vehicle on fire in the right lane, that is causing some additional traffic. My reports right now are stop traffic. Working your way through Livermore, it's going to start right about Airway Boulevard. I would expect that to be slowing down more as we continue this afternoon. Currently no ETA for things to get under control for that vehicle at First Street. Northbound 680, just going to see some slow traffic and stretches out of Fremont. Over the Sunol Grade, a breath of fresh air at Highway 84, slowing back down in Pleasanton between Sunol Boulevard and Stone Ridge Drive. Some slowing out of Danville into Walnut Creek. Continuing northbound 680, just a bunch of commute traffic northbound. No active accidents are currently being reported. Keeping an eye on eastbound 580 in Livermore, but currently no ETA for lanes to reopen. That is your hometown traffic. I'm Lyle Glass.

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I remember I thought it was cool in elementary school because my sister gave me her used Def Leppard shirt. And I wore that thing to second grade. I was like, yeah, I'm a rock star. It's Pour Some Sugar on Me on your hometown station.

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0: My family's probably a lot like yours. We have Friday night movie night or whenever you do it. This week we watched The Outsiders from 1983. It was crazy because my son has been assigned that book for a reading assignment in seventh grade. That movie, I remember watching it as a kid and I thought it was so cool. It looks a little cheesy now watching it in the year 2026. But I highly suggest you go back and reminisce and watch it. What an amazing cast. I mean, first of all, Francis Ford Coppola directed it. Tom Cruise, Patrick Swayze, Matt Dillon, and Ralph Macchio all in that movie. That was absolutely incredible, but it still looked a little cheesy watching it in modern time.
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15: Good afternoon. Eastbound 580 slugging it out this afternoon. Seeing some pretty heavy brake lights. Since we last checked in, I do have reports of an incident just before First Street, Spring Road, working your way out of Livermore. Eastbound 580, reports of a vehicle on fire causing issues in one of the right-hand lanes. It seems one of the center lanes towards the right side. A vehicle fully engulfed in flames. Emergency crews are on scene trying to get things under control. Currently seeing stop traffic backing up eastbound 580 to about Fallon Road as you're headed out of Dublin, so some very heavy delay at the moment between Dublin and Livermore. You'll see a breath of fresh air past that incident, slowing back down over the Altamont Pass between North Flynn Road and the 205 connector. Had an earlier incident with a vehicle on fire at that 205 connector. Things have cleared from that this afternoon, seeing the brake lights continuing to improve over the Altamont Pass. Westbound 580 currently moving.

0: been smooth. Just going to see that heavy traffic in Livermore with that right hand lane blocked with a vehicle on fire just before First Street. Northbound 680, some slowing over the Sunol grade, freeing up at Highway 84. Slow and pleasant in between Sunol Boulevard and Stone Ridge Drive. Hang around commute traffic working your way northbound 680 this afternoon. 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